Yes, you now in tune to the sounds of your girl Natasha Diggs, the one Megatronic. We making it funky for y'all. Here to elevate your mind, body, and spirit. So y'all know what to do. Time to gather the troops, lace up those dancing shoes, shut up and dance. We came to party, baby.

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It's from Natasha Diggs and Megatronic, brand new tune called People. 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

Sunday Shuffle here on George FM with me, Asher, with you through till 2 o'clock this afternoon. This one here from Disco Steps. Tune's called Love Me Better. And a little early we had Mike Nasty and 320 with Being on a Journey. Got some Saison, Dexter Troy, and Jake Riv in the next few minutes here on George.

You are listening to the Sunday Shuffle. It is George FM. My name's Asher. Hope you're having a great weekend and enjoying the sounds, whatever you're doing. This one here from Retro Migration is the that's the remixer. They're on the remix. Regional by J. Kriv and Jason Linder. We're gonna, you know what? We're gonna build it up a little. Just feel the rhythm. And we're gonna start, you know, we're gonna go a little bit higher tempo for the next 10-15 here on George FM.

listening to Sunday Shuffle here on George FM. Asher with you. This is quite a different sound, isn't it? The Bag Raiders and another artist, Panama. The tune is called Flowers. Sunday Shuffle on George.

did mention we were going to have just a little higher tempo for a little bit. Getting a bit chuggy for a Sunday afternoon. This one here is a touch up, a little remix of Fortet. He's just dropped a couple of new remixes. This one here is a remix of classic tune, Baby. We will stay with the party tunes. We've got some Chris Lake and A-Trip, actually, on the way very shortly. Strath. And some really funky stuff to end the hour.

is Georgia FM Sunday Shuffle, wrapping up the hour with some Close Encounters. If you're wondering what that last track was, very nice. New one, Classmatic, Sick and Sam with a tune called Make Me Feel. Sunday Shuffle.

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11: All right, we are dropping that pitch fader back down. Restarting at like what, 105 in terms of the BPMs. Just chilling out. We're chilling out here on the Sunday Shuffle on George FM. Hope you're enjoying yourself. We'll get back up there eventually. If you like this show or any of the shows on George, you can of course listen on the Rover app.

this is nice, isn't it? We're starting to get somewhere here on the Sunday Shuffle. It is Georgia FM. My name is Asher with you through till 2 o'clock. If you like your big tunes, well, the biggest 1,000 replay is available on Georgia FM. What did we do this a week or two ago now? And you can go and see, relive the biggest 1,000 bangers that we treated you to. If you're feeling a little bit more, I don't know, you know, in the mood for a boogie or something, need something to look forward to, then you can win tickets to Snow Machine, which is happening end of winter. So yeah, it's a wee way away. It's on the other side of the winter 2026. But what a lineup! Chet Faker, example, K9, Hilltop Hoods, Ninjarachi. Go check it out. Robert.nz/GeorgieFM.

starting to build up somewhere now. It's starting to get a little serious on the Sunday Shuffle, the tunes. Hope you're enjoying these vibes. If you like this, Lou's in after 2 o'clock as well. He'll keep that party going. Here on George. Sunday Shuffle.

It is Georgie Fame, Soda Shuffle, Ash with you. And this one, I'm going to send out this one. I'm going to send this one out here to Mark McCaffrey, who sent a lovely message through. Between you, Lou, and Rangi, my hit rate on Shazam is through the roof. Well, I won't tell you the name then. I won't tell you the name of this artist. Make that show interactive. Gotta Shazam it. Figure that out. I love it when someone Shazams a tune and they can't figure out what it is. That's always nice, isn't it? Get that, that DJ exclusive. Sunday Shuffle here on Georgie FM. Hope your Sunday's going well.

party vibes here on the Sunday Shuffle on Georgia FM. Mentioned a few tickets before, and I thought I'd keep talking up the free stuff. Manuka Fuel, once in a lifetime. We're supporting that. An association with Kiwi Bank. Sold out ages ago, but we do have a double pass for it, to it. Hopefully we haven't given that away yet. But it's happening next week, or this week, this Saturday coming. So for your once-in-a-lifetime opportunity to see 660 and Symphony, you can text once and your name to 966. All right? And you'll be into it. Too easy. Sunday Shuffle here on Georgia FM, through till 2, and then Lou in for you after 2 with the Sunday Sesh.

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13: TV runout clearance on now at Harvey Norman. 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TV runout clearance on now at Harvey Norman. Hurry while stocks last.
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2: Just like any new form of music, you have good and bad. And a lot of people are taking the time to bring out all of the bad and really try to use that as an example of disco. And that's very silly because you got Donna Summer, you have us, you have the Village People, and we've made some good records, we feel. 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And it's just like rock or anything that's new. criticize at first. 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A lot of the modes of music that are created.

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17: Kia ora, and welcome to George FM. I'm your host, Tradie. Solo show this afternoon. Ellie's spending some much-needed time with her whānau, as I hope you are too. It's Mother's Day, so if you haven't already, and this is your reminder, please text and call your mum. She's the one that put you on this planet, and genuinely speaking, best person ever. Shout out to my mother, shout out to my stepmother, and shout out to all the mothers. Got some nice new tunes I'm going to play for you. Text in 966. I'll talk about a New Zealand artist or two. And we'll see where we're going. Anyway, keep it locked.

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Remix of Around the World, the Mellow Edition. Nice crew, just got a re-release recently, this one. Like it very much for a Sunday. Hope you're doing well out there. Big ups to the mums. We love you.

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1: Oh, me! 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

0: this week. Hope everyone's had a lovely Sunday. No, I have. Thanks for people that text in. Hope you've had a lovely Mother's Day. It's called and texted and done all the things, or are taking her out for dinner. As always, very thankful for the women in my life of all walks, and support Kiwi Music. I'm off to Split Ends tonight, so thank you, Isabel, for that. I really appreciate it. I'll see you soon, and ka kite.
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0: 4 Club. Yeah, yeah, this is DRS, Broken English Estate Gang, Manchester for life. 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
2: Brainwashed cause I don't take no days off. Addicted to the game like the plate hot. Progressing by you man still in the same spot. 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
5: Welcome back to the Liquid Lowdown. Now it's time for the Fresh 4. Here's your number one. Representing the sounds of Aotearoa, New Zealand, the one like Monica. Track's called All Alone.

Now it's time for your number two in this week's Fresh Four. Going out to Mitch and KK on their drive home. Glad you have you along. This one, brand new. Ambience, Scott.

tune number 4 in this week's Fresh 4. Out now from HLZ. Just called Solitary. This one's going out to Taranaki Trina.

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Settle the Sunday scaries and wade through the motions with some Liquid D&B on the Liquid Lowdown.

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11: How's it going, everyone? Grid City Grooves back for another Sunday evening. I'm so happy you're all here with me. Sadly, there's no guest this week. I didn't quite line anyone up in time, but that's all right because it's given us an opportunity to do an interesting, unique show tonight. I've decided that the theme for tonight is going to be vocals. We're going to have tracks that have vocals, that have lyrics to them. So it's going to be a real genre bending kind of night. I hope you're ready for this. Strap in. We're going to start out with some Jazz Patterson LA. After that, it's Raws and Infectious with Shining. And then after that, Phoebe Vick coming through with a Strange Ritual, the Your Girl Richard remix. So stay tuned. Three great songs. A whole mixed bag.
12: I've got this ache that just wants to get away.
11: It's going to be a fun night. We'll talk to you soon. This is Grid City Grooves on George.

Grid City Grooves on George. That was Phoebe Vick, Strange Ritual, the Your Girl Richard remix. Just before that, it was Shining by Roars and Infectious. And then, of course, before that, we had LA Jazz Patterson. We're going to keep rolling with the music for our vocal themed show tonight. Is there a better way of putting that? Vocal, singer, songwriter, rapper? I'm not sure. I'll think of something. I hope you understand what we're going for here. It is going to be a really mixed show, so I hope you like the variety. And then we'll be back with guests next week. Next up is Shapeshifter, because it's Grid City Grooves. We're going to have some Shapeshifter. You know how it is. Lady Six in this one with In the Rain. After that, Ashi with Girls We Got It. And then MC Moz is coming through with Face Your Fears. We'll see after these three. Stay tuned. It's Grid City Grooves. I'm George.

0: within.
1: You can achieve anything you want. Believe in yourself, follow your dreams, and just do it.
2: Grid City Grooves on George. That was Moz, Ducks and Bass, Amy Noise with Face Your Fears. Inspiration is in the ear after that one. What a great track. Just before that, we had Ashi, Girls, We Got It. And before that, Shapeshifter, Lady Six, In the Rain. We're going to keep rolling with some music. Next up, two very talented female musicians, both starting with P. It's Pons and Prinz. First up, it's Pons with Sabotage. After that, Prinz with Trust Fund Baby. And then after that, we're going to have Vitam with Jazz Light Another. Vitam featuring Jazz Light Another. The song's not called Jazz. You get what I mean. This is Grid City Grooves on George. See you after this day.

0: Light another, huh? I keep my smoking with the rage.
1: Light another one, but you feel me. Crave a different touch, call it Billie Jean. Make a quick trip in, keeping my distance. Down the whip session,
0: I keep my smoking with the rage.
1: Light another one, but you feel me. Crave a different touch, call it Billie Jean. Never lock this down, put on my best gown. Price of crushing now.

read City Grooves on George. That was Vitam and Jazz with Light Another. Just before that, Trust Fund Baby by Prince and Sabotage by Pons. We're going to keep rolling with the music's more great vocals of different varieties coming up soon. First up, it's Oakley Grinnell with Madness featuring YT. After that, CSM and Sam Fraser with Into the World. Following that is Mish and Green, Ain't So Bad, featuring Ciara Coma. So stay tuned. We're going to be back with some more music just after that. It's Grid City Grooves on George.

Red, City Grooves on George. That was Mish and Green, Ain't So Bad, featuring Ciara Coma. Before that, CCM Sam Fraser, Into the World. Before that, Oakley Grinnell, Madness, featuring YT. Only a couple songs left before we close it out for the night. Next up, a personal favorite from Get Set. I believe it's his own voice on this one, so extra props for that. It's Dancing by Get Set, and then we're following that up to close the show out with a Game Plan by Raven. I'll chat to you after these two. Stay tuned. Grid City Grooves.

0: 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Game Plan, Raven, here on George FM, Grid City Grooves. We've had a very diverse range of music tonight. We've kept it vaguely electronic, which is good, but there has been quite a bit of hip-hop influence in there, a bit of pop influence in there, electro-pop. I hope it hasn't been too all over the place for you guys, but I thought this would be, just a cool idea, cool theme for the show tonight, vocals. I hope you agree. You can let me know what you think. If you do want to go back and listen to this episode of the show or any previous episode, you can do so on Rover. Just search up Grid City Grooves and the entire backlog of the show will be there. So make sure you check that out. Big thanks to NZ On Air for making the show possible in the first place. Could not do it without you. And I could not do it without you, the listener. Thank you so much for tuning in. Tune back next week, same time, same place. We'll have an interview. I promise they're not all over the place like this one. Like this one has been. I hope you enjoyed it nonetheless. You know, gonna make these unique shows sometime. So I hope you had a wonderful Sunday, wonderful weekend. We'll see you next weekend here on George FM for Grid City Grooves. Peace.
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0: So Sunday. 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
1: 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That's it. Just, you know, straight to the point there, mate. 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Yeah. Yeah, this one here, this goes out to all walks. Living in this village that we call Orcs. 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
7: Morning, Glenn here with the latest at 6. Starting overseas, and a New Zealand passenger on a cruise ship at the centre of a hantavirus outbreak will reportedly be evacuated from Tenerife. WHO boss Tedros Ghebreyesus again reassuring that this is not a new pandemic.
8: This is not another COVID, and the risk to the public is low.
7: Back here, the benefits of exercise on mental health are being talked up this Awareness Month. Richard from Exercise NZ says a study this year showed it can be a powerful tool.
9: All forms of exercise really help with mental health, particularly with depression and anxiety.
7: A New Zealand study on asthma has found adult 2-in-1 inhalers are effective for 6 to 11-year-olds. The Asthma and Respiratory Foundation saying it's great news and gives young sufferers another option. A new needle exchange centre has opened in the South Island in Invercargill. An address made from over 500 loaves of bread has stolen the show at the Africa Film Awards. A reality TV star created the design to promote her bread-making business. In sport...
10: Down the wicket, through the gap, and that'll do it for England.
7: From Sky Sport, our White Ferns losing the first one-day cricket international. Batting first, we were all out for 210 in the 49th over. England got there with 10 balls to spare. Game 2 is Thursday. In football, better fortunes for our Wellington Phoenix women, who are into the A-League Grand Final for the first time. They scored an extra time to beat Brisbane over two semi-final legs and face Melbourne City on Saturday.
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13: Partly cloudy for the top of the North Island today with showers by nightfall. Pretty fine elsewhere. And the South Island, a nice fine day, just a bit of cloud around Southland and Otago.
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16: Insurers, welcome along everyone. It is your Monday, 11th of May, just gone 2 minutes past six. Good morning to you, Becky B. How are?
17: Yeah, good. How are you?
16: Not bad. You must have a big bloody smile on your face. Saders 13 plus over the Blues on the weekend,
17: good,
16: eh?
17: Wasn't it?
16: Oh.
17: Hell yeah.
16: Had to get up with those little horses coming out of it. Was it a halftime thing or is it before
17: it's
16: the game?
17: Before the game.
16: Ah.
17: Yeah, horses have returned to Te Kaha, which is, back for the first time, actually, to
16: Te
17: Kaha.
16: Do you reckon they added up to the big one, I reckon, eh? Without the horses, could have lost?
17: I don't think we could have lost at all, but I definitely think the horses helped them pump them.
16: Yeah, they did get on a good old-fashioned pumping, didn't they? Oh, I haven't done my desk properly, so I can't say hi to Mouse. We'll say hi to Mouse next in the weekend. Sorry there, Mouse. All right, let's get this show going. It is it's Chasing Status with Homework on George.
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0: Street, 157 baddies on my top. Street lean, in my bag, what you want?

0: Sun. It's George Breakfast. Lee, Becky, Ben, Surly with you on your Monday, but a K9 with Midnight Sun. Show's brought to you by Makita's XGT range. Outpower, outlast, outperform the ultimate cordless system for serious bloody work. Now, our weekend. Let's do a 30-second wrap-up, guys, eh? What do you reckon, Becky? Okay. You want to go first?
1: Oh, yep, sure.
0: Let's go.
1: Right. Friday, I went and saw Devil Wears Prada 2. That was really fun. And then Saturday had... I saw lots of Sam's nieces, nephews. That was really cute.
0: Yep.
1: And then the Raz, of course.
0: Yeah, the Raz. I got a message from you guys there.
1: And then Sunday, we were chilling.
0: Yeah,
1: not
0: nice.
1: Very exciting at all, but it was good to relax. Lots of baking.
0: Did you?
1: Yeah.
0: Did you bring any baking in for the team this morning?
1: No.
0: Oh, Mousy, you there, mate?
2: Hello.
0: Okay, go.
2: On a Friday, my parents came up for the weekend, which was really nice, and we went to Manawa Bay. I saw IKEA for the first time on Saturday.
1: Ooh.
2: Really interesting concept with like a whole showroom, and you kind of walk through and like see what you like, scan all these. It's crazy to me. Meatballs were nice though. Had a roast that night, and Sunday was just a really chill day. Played Yahtzee, got 3 Yahtzees in a row.
0: What's Yahtzee? Is that a
2: what
0: card
2: do you mean,
0: game?
2: What's Yahtzee? It's a dice game.
1: I've also never played Yahtzee.
0: No, me neither. Okay, good stuff. What did I do? Football on Friday at the old Mount Albert Football Club.
1: Mm-hmm.
0: $7 summies. That's a bargain, isn't it?
1: Yeah,
0: that's
1: was
0: a bargain.
1: Did
0: real
1: you duck
0: good.
1: In?
0: No, just a couple of I was driving. Then what happened on Saturday? Quite one. Went for a little cycle around the neighbourhood.
1: Nice.
0: And then on Sunday, someone kicked my bloody wing mirror off my car. Horrible. I'm thinking about pulling the footage. New world.
1: Yeah, maybe we do a George Breakfast investigation.
0: And went out of their way to put my wind wipers up as well and kicked it off. Is that a targeted attack?
1: It feels targeted.
0: Is that a tag? What were you doing, Mouse, on at 10:30 yesterday, Sunday?
2: I think I was still... I was making breakfast for my mum.
0: Okay, so it wasn't you.
1: Yeah. Was a Mouse. You're off the hook, Mouse.
0: See if I can actually pull that footage. But, right, we'll leave that there. New Music Friday, of course, has been and gone. But let's go back over some of the big releases that we may have missed. Here's Chris Lake, A-Trip, Make Your Fight. New on George.

0: George Breakfast on your Monday. Skrillex, Flo Dan there with Hydrated, 6:21. Now, New Music Friday has been and gone, but we want to kind of run through some of our favourite records from last week there, Becky. Shall I kick things off?
1: Brand new Soul Mass Transit System.

0: here the last couple years. Very exciting. Another one here we did, it was a little bit of it on Friday. Two Faced have a new remix of their tune Yearning. It's the Faster Horses remix.
1: I love that little bit in there. You heard that? RPG and a vocal.
0: Dolphin.
1: Yeah, it's nice, eh? 18% particle catching Cairo.

0: 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Let's see how he's going after the big weekend bender.
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4: Glenn here at 6:30. Overseas first passengers from a cruise ship at the centre of a hantavirus outbreak are being flown home from Tenerife, including a New Zealander. Spain's health minister saying it's a big job with 23 different nations having to coordinate. Here, Exercise NZ wants gym memberships exempted from the fringe benefit tax to help get people moving. New Zealand research on asthma has found children aged 6 to 11 can also use an adult 2-in-1 inhaler. And a new cancer infusion service opens in West Auckland today, which should reduce travel stress for patients who were having to head into the city. And in sport, our White Ferns have lost their first one-day cricket international in England. Batting first, we were all out for 210. England got the runs with 10 balls and just one wicket remaining.
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6: Partly cloudy for the top of the North Island today with showers by nightfall. Pretty fine elsewhere. And the South Island, a nice fine day, just a bit of cloud around Southland and Otago.
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7: Dance, baby. Yeah, welcome along, everyone. Your Monday, 11th of May, just gone. Oh, 6:29, let's call it that. Surly, good morning. How are
8: you? Yes, good. How are you guys?
7: You good. Glassy-eyed. Glassy-eyed a little bit.
8: Am I?
7: Yeah.
8: Oh, that's disappointing. I feel quite good.
7: So, yeah, okay, yeah. Good. Excellent. Well, let's run through some sport next. We've got $100 cash to give away as well. So let's get ready for that. It is Body Movement.

0: It is George Breakfast on your Monday. Fred again, Sammy Burgee. It is Talk of the Town, 6:38.
1: And now he's in the building.
2: So we're here with your George Sports News. There's cricket on. If you want to know the scores, Google it. Boxing tomorrow.
0: No!
1: No!
0: Wow!
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0: What a weekend of sport, Surly.
2: What a weekend of sport. No Warriors, but there was still plenty to tuck the teeth into, including Becky B's Crusaders.
0: Oh.
2: An emphatic victory on Friday night, 36 points to 20.
0: She called a 13 plus on air.
3: I did.
0: You did. Yeah.
2: You did. I didn't know if I believed you at the time.
3: And both of you went...
0: Yeah, we scoffed at it, didn't
2: we? I thought it was going to be very close, but the Crusaders were way too good. Leicester Whanganuku at flanker should be investigated. I think it's cheating. He's just way too good.
0: Is that right?
2: He was catching the ball and kicking it.
0: Yeah,
2: what a weapon. Setting up tries. No forwards should be doing that.
0: All Black selection inbound, you reckon?
2: I reckon they might have to chuck him at seven or at least off the bench as a forward-back hybrid. He moved to centre during the game.
0: Yeah, that's weaponry.
2: It's crazy
3: so sick.
2: Stuff. It's literally a hack, and he was the best seven on the paddock up against All Blacks too. Mm. So crazy. The Chiefs beat the Reds. Good win for them. We had the Highlanders beating the Waratahs at home and the Hurricanes beating Moana. So the top four are all Kiwi sides.
3: Nice.
2: Hurricanes first, Chiefs second, Blues third, Crusaders fourth, Highlanders in seventh, but very close to making finals. So the last 3 weeks should be really interesting. Good weekend for New Zealand Super Rugby teams. The Panthers remain top of the NRL. Good win for them against the Raiders last night. The Melbourne Storm.
0: Good to see them get a win.
2: They have won a game.
0: Yeah.
2: It's not something I thought I would clap this year, but it is.
0: Well, I was just sad with Bell.

0: me being a bit, you know what I mean, yes. being a bit off. Yep. So I was like, oh, good to see.
1: 44 points to 16. They pumped the Tigers. Tigers without a lot of players, but that is a good win. Warriors with the bye, of course. We play the Broncos on Sunday. Magic round. Cannot wait for that.
0: Surly's going, so if you bump into him over there, he'll get you one of those great Northerns.
1: Oh, yeah. I'll get you one. You still have to pay for it, though. Absolutely. The boxing yesterday, Dan.
0: Oh, wow.
1: That has to be one of the best fights ever.
0: Yeah, absolutely. In British boxing history, in the first 10 seconds, was it 10, 20 seconds? Old Dubois hits the canvas.
1: Dropped twice, right?
0: First and the third round.
1: Still won.
0: And unbelievable. Got stopped in the 9th or the 10th?
1: Yeah.
0: By memory, yeah.
1: Heck of a fight. Oh, 11th round.
0: Wow.
1: Great Biff. Two heavyweights going at it, and Dubois got the win.
0: Yeah. Rematch or move on?
1: I reckon rematch because it was so good.
0: Yeah.
1: Sean Strickland as well.
0: Yes.
1: In the UFC. He was no chance. I thought the pre-fight press conference stuff was all a bit of an act and he was going to get slapped. But no, what a performance from him as well. So it was a good day of Biff's yesterday.
0: It was. Big cheers to the TAB for bringing you Silly Talk Sport. We've got $100 cash to give away. Just text TAB to 966 now to get in the draw. We'll pick a winner after these. Calvin Harris's new one, Satisfy. George.

0: Eden, Sierra Leone, absolute classic there at 6:55. 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
1: And now, he's in the building.
2: Surly here with your Talk Sports News. There's cricket on. If you want to know the scores, Google it. Boxing tomorrow.
0: No!
1: No!
0: Wow!
1: Surly Talk Sport on George Breakfast. 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
2: Just quickly before we give away this cash, shout out to the Wellington Phoenix women through to the A-League Grand Final.
3: Hell
2: where they'll face Melbourne City in Melbourne on Saturday. 2-0 win in extra time over the Brisbane Roar in front of a crowd of almost 6,000 in Porirua.
0: It's good.
3: Sick.
2: Which is epic to see. A massive result. So hopefully they go well in that final. Bit of history.
0: Yeah. Love that. Now, you've been texting TAB to 966 to get in the draw for $100 cash. And we've got today's winner on the old line. Michael, good morning, fella.
4: Hello, team.
0: Yeah, we're good, mate. Congratulations. You won $100 cold hard cash thanks to the TAB.
4: Beautiful. Thank you.
0: Yeah, what are you going to do with it, Michael?
4: Oh, put some cheeky bets on.
2: Yeah.
4: One on Strickland this weekend. That was bloody good.
2: Yeah, that was a good fight.
0: Yeah.
2: Well done if you had him, too.
0: What was
2: good
0: he paying? Michael? Oh, I
4: lost you there.
0: Oh, yeah. What was he paying, by the way?
4: $5 at the time.
0: Wow, that's good.
2: Wow. I wish I got on.
0: Juicy.
2: Regrets.
4: Yeah.
2: Regrets.
0: All right, mate. Well, thank you very much. You hold there. We'll take some deets, Mikey, okay?
4: Thanks so much.
0: No worries, buddy. Look, another happy customer here. Big thanks to TAB for bringing you Surly Talk Sport. Get your bet on, R18, bet responsibly. 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
2: As they always do, and they always will.
0: That's exactly right. Okay, massive announcement coming up next, guys. We haven't been to this place either.
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0: No.
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0: Yeah, tell you more next. Stay there. Kia ora, Lee, Becky, B and Surly here from George Breakfast.
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0: Morning, working. Glenn here with the latest at 7. Starting overseas, and passengers on board a cruise ship with a hantavirus outbreak are being evacuated, including a New Zealand passenger who's reportedly joining an Australian flight. The boss of the World Health Organization again reassuring this is not a new pandemic. Back here in New Zealand, study has led to a significant shift in how asthma can be managed in children. It discovered that 2-in-1 adult inhalers are effective for 6 to 11-year-olds. A warning that the weekly grocery shop could get even pricier. Infometrics Foodstuffs data shows figures in April were up 2%, protein sources and seafood leading the rise, economist Brad Olson.
17: We expect those cost pressures to widen as businesses adjust their costs, and we'll see that reflected more in the next couple of months.
0: Exercise NZ is talking up physical activity as a way to combat mental health. Spokesperson Richard Betty saying a study this year has shown structured exercise can be really helpful, especially with issues like depression and anxiety. And a new needle exchange has opened in the Lower South Island in Invercargill. Program spokesperson Kirsten Gibson said it's not about encouraging drug use
18: or making a moral judgment on drug use whatsoever. It's literally centred about reducing that harm.
2: In motorsport, at Magan Turbo's 80,000k tyre warranty, Shane Van Gisbergen is on pole for this morning's NASCAR road race at the Glen starting shortly. We should chuck that on, actually.
3: Hell yeah, let's chuck that on.
2: The Kiwi driver is the overwhelming favourite to win, but is saying that it won't be straightforward, so hopefully he can get the job done. Didn't know he was 37.
3: Yes, 37th birthday.
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3: How good.
2: 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And in cricket, the White Ferns have lost the opening ODI to host England, but just by only one wicket, so a nice close game to kick off their tour.
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1: This is your Matapai Huarere, your weather on George FM.
3: Partly cloudy for the top of the North Island today with showers by nightfall. Pretty fine elsewhere. And the South Island, a nice fine day, just a bit of cloud around Southland and Otago. Bring it.
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0: Yeah, sure is, Rippin'. 3 minutes past 7. Now, tradies, listen up. We've got a bloody deal for you.
3: Ooh, that's right. We are about to announce something pretty massive.
0: Yeah, we've never been to
3: it.
0: Yeah, Mystery Creek and the Tron. Never been there either.
3: Keen.
0: Yeah, let's have a look at it next. Oscar Metcalfe on the ground on George.

0: 7. 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
2: How good is this? 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
3: The winner will take home $2,000 worth of Makita tools, $500 cash and the prestigious Tradies Wars trophy, with all finalists also scoring a free Makita tool.
2: Sack.
0: It's so good. It's all cheers to Makita, of course. 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Now, from memory, I think Mouse would have to tell us, but I'm sure a builder took it out last year.
3: Oh, defending champs.
0: I think it was, but it's always an amazing contest.
3: That sounds like a bold statement from General without knowing the facts.
0: Yeah, it sounds like I've
3: just run for today. Well done.
0: But get amongst that, and we'll be playing that very shortly, won't we?
2: Yeah, how exciting, of course, as well. First show mesh to the Mighty Tron.
3: I've never been to Field Days.
0: I've heard it's unreal.
2: I've heard it's unreal too.
0: Yeah.
2: Apparently the Makita stand is incredible.
0: Oh, we'll be hanging out there a bit, won't there? There'll be barbecues on, mate. We'll have red band gumboots on, sausage sizzles, all of the above.
3: Wow.
0: All right, we'll leave that there. Now, I got a rogue up to on Saturday night from someone.
2: You know,
0: just to like an up to.
2: A wanted man.
0: Yeah, I know. I was like, this is nice.
3: Well, you're friends.
0: Yeah.
2: Wife Lovers, maybe.
0: Well, never know, do you? It's John Summit, Shades of Blue on George.

0: Australia's gift mixes and sick prizes. The George Mahi Mix, back today from 10 a.m.
1: 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Beats working.
2: Let's take it back to the old school.
0: This is another George Club classic. He Waiata Hoki Mahara from 2009.

0: toughest job sites. Now, on Saturday, minding my own business on Saturday, the time was 7:11. 11 minutes past 7, as they say, properly. I get a rogue up to.
1: Oh, really?
0: Yeah.
1: Like a person of the other gender? You know, trying to weasel in, or
0: at first thoughts, I thought it could have been with the name, with a kind of
2: you get those a bit, do you?
0: Yeah, with a name like Sam, because it could be either, you know what I mean. So the name like Sam picks up. I'm like, okay, me look here.
2: Wait a minute, I know someone called Sam.
1: I know someone called Sam. Wow.
0: Second message goes: you dadding or sipping on a crisp brew at the old Morningside Tavern? I said, sorry, mate, dad life, home tucked up, had 10 standards, so I'm pretty peachy.
2: Could you have 10 beers?
0: Oh, probably. Yeah. Between 7 and 10, I guess, you know. Started at 3 o'clock at a kid's birthday, snowballs into a... Yeah.
1: That's his eyes, it's like so wide.
0: Yeah, but I didn't last too much longer after that, of course. I took a while getting back to him, which is a bit rude.
1: Oh, so you left... Not only did my boyfriend up to you, you left him hanging.
0: Sorry about this. I got back to him at 9:08. He texts me at 7:11.
1: That makes so much sense, because he didn't tell me he was messaging you, but he kept being like, what are the boys doing? And I was like, we're hanging out. Why do you care what my workmates are doing?
0: Yeah. So I left him hanging for about literally 2 hours before I got back to him.
2: That's pretty standard.
0: Yeah, it's pretty standard. Yeah.
1: That's a good amount of time to wait for an up to, regardless of... you know.
2: Do you get up to'd a bit?
0: Nah, it's the first up to'd I've had in a long time.
1: Oh,
0: time. You must get up to'd all the time. Up to, wow.
2: Oh, just from mates, but not, you know, not work colleagues. Partners.
0: Yeah, wow. It's a first from me as well.
1: Oh, well, there you go.
0: No, it was great to hear from Sam. That's all I'm going to say. It was nice to hear from him. He's a good kid, you know.
2: He's a good kid.
1: It makes so much sense now. We were having a beautiful date night on Saturday, and we obviously had a couple beers, but he kept bringing up the both of you a lot.
0: Where are they?
1: And then, if it's not you two, it's Dan, Mouse's partner. Really? He loves Dan.
0: We need to organise a little team dinner at someone's house.
2: Yeah, but without the girls.
0: Yeah.
1: we'll take Kimbo and Lee, and we'll have way more fun than you stinky boys.
2: We can have a competition.
0: 0800 FM George, anyone get up to'd over the weekend like myself? Is it quite common?
2: It is. It
0: must be.
1: Who did you up to this weekend? Yeah. You know, that's what we want to know. Spill the goss.
2: Yeah,
0: open up your bloody chat and tell us how it went. Here's Lee Matthews with Ride the Energy on George.

0: It is George Breakfast on your Monday. Lee Matthews, Ride the Energy. Lee, Becky, Ben, Surly here with you. Now, George FM is absolutely pumped to present Mardi Gras 26, New Zealand's most colourful festival, touching down in Ohakune, July 4th. And Queenstown, July 11th.
1: Now, the lineup absolutely rips. Remember, this is just the first drop as well. Matrix and Future Bound, Badger, Shapeshifter, DJ MC Said, The Bloody Beetroots, TS7, Graphics, Holy Goof, and heaps more.
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0: Oh, wow. Well, that's a bloody giveaway, isn't it?
2: It sure is, Jenny. Mm.
0: All you have to do is make it on air between 6 a.m. and 10 a.m. and you'll instantly score yourself double pass, the Mardi Gras event of your choice. 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
1: So we are talking, that's literally every caller on our show. So not today, next Monday.
0: Yeah.
1: Yep.
2: What, so you just could be ringing in for something random?
1: Something, it could be anything. Every time we ask for a caller, every time we're just hanging out, maybe we'll just answer them at random.
0: You get a double pass to Mardi Gras event of your choice.
2: That's crazy.
0: That's pretty good.
1: I reckon we go ham.
2: Give away like 8,000 tickets.
0: Yeah. You imagine the whole festival giving it away.
1: Sold out.
0: Breakfast.
2: Yeah, thanks to us.
0: So good. All right, well, you know what to do. Set your alarms for next Monday. Now, yesterday I was going under my house, going through all my old records, just trying to get a whole new...
2: You're in your bunker?
0: Yeah, I was in my little bunker, yeah. My little prepping bunker, going through all my records, going, jeez, so many good records. I wish I'd made a couple of them. I'll bounce them off you next.
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16: Glenn here at 7:30. A New Zealander is among passengers on a cruise ship at the centre of a hantavirus outbreak overseas, reportedly being evacuated from Tenerife. Police in Christchurch are investigating an alleged stabbing in Lynwood late yesterday. Police were called to the area just after 5pm. A number of properties in South Auckland are without the internet this morning. No time given for when it'll be back as well. And a new study on asthma has found adult 2-in-1 inhalers can be effective as well for 6 to 11-year-olds. And in sport.
17: Down the wicket, through the gap, and that'll do it for England.
16: From Sky Sport, our White Ferns losing the first one-day cricket international to the hosts. Batting first, we were all out for 210 in the 49th over. England got there with 10 balls and one wicket to spare.
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18: Partly cloudy for the top of the North Island today, with showers by nightfall. Pretty fine elsewhere. In the South Island, a nice fine day, just a bit of cloud around Southland and Otago.
0: George
8: Breakfast with Lee, Becky B and Surly.
4: Yeah, sure is. Welcome along, everyone. 7:31 on your Monday, 11th of May. Now, yesterday under the house, ferreting away after I did the lawns, I've got all my records up high on some big stacks underneath the house. Ferreting away through, I've got five or six boxes that are still in boxes. So I was just like, oh my God, what's in here? Going through them all going, oh my God, I've got to get these out to play them again. Like, probably 500 records under there just in one little nook. Yeah.
12: 500?
4: That's a very small amount. But yeah, a couple of records that I bought out. A couple of records that I bought out, I was just like, shit, I wish I'd made this tune. Have you guys ever wondered about that? Thought about that yourselves?
19: Yeah, bits and pieces.
12: Tune making's not really my thing, to be honest.
4: Pitbull. You'd love to
12: Mr. Worldwide.
4: Yeah, darling. We'll have a look at the next. Says Red Light Notion. Get out of my head on George.

0: Hey Flume, never be like you at 7:40. Now yesterday under the house after I did the lawns, was looking at these boxes really, really funny around the side of my garage. I was just like, shit, I'm going to have a look in there. Mm-hmm. My old records, I haven't really opened these certain boxes for a long, long time. Third record in was a record I've been looking for. I've gone, surely I've got this somewhere. And I pulled it out, chucked it on the turntables. And I was just like, brilliant. 1995, and great nick too. You'd love her. Remember this record?
1: Yes.
0: Pretty hard out for a Sunday afternoon, I get it.

0: Who is it?
1: Josh Wink. Higher State of Consciousness. It's been sampled a lot, that riff, over the years, but that was the original. But yeah, got me thinking, what record would I love to have made? This is up there for me in the dance classic kind of realm. Have you guys got anything on top of mind? Becky B, you must have a record that you go, wow,

0: shot my dad.
1: Do you know, when you first mentioned this to me, one popped to mind. So I haven't thought too hard about this, but two of my favourite producers, Interplanetary Criminal and Main Phase, have a duo called ATW, which is now actually their record label. But this is one of the first records they made together. This tune was released 2 weeks before Baddest of Them All.
0: Oh.
1: But it's like OG, kind of this new wave speed garage sound. And it's just one of my favourite tunes to play out ever. I think it's sick.

0: see it.
1: Yeah,
0: you know?
1: I'll go three ways with them. Like, yeah, I would just like to
2: be go a, thirds.
1: Yeah, yeah, absolutely. And then I'd be in record label, and then I'd be, you know, touring the world with the fellas.
0: Exactly right. Sully, you must have one for us, mate.
2: Yeah, I actually did go thirds on a famous track that I think we released back in 2001. It was called Forgot About Dre. So, funny story, though, so I was just sitting at home in my beat lab, and I got a message from my mate, Andre, which is
0: Andre,
2: Dr. Dre's name, and he was like, I've got this concept for the song, but I feel like it's missing something. So he sent across the original background there that you can hear.
1: Stems.
2: The stems, yeah, that's what we call them. And I was like, you know what this is missing is some strings at the start.
0: Oh, yeah, these ones? Was that you?
2: And I was like, Andre, I've got something for you. Check your Google Drive. And I'd send it back to him. And then
1: in 1999, you'd check your Google Drive.
2: Yeah, well, because we had hookups at Google. And then it just kind of exploded from there. So, yeah, I'm the silent third producer on this one. So it's Dre, Melman, and MC Surly.
0: MC Surly, wow. We would have made a few bob off this record, I tell you.
2: Yeah, I donated all mine to charity because I'm just a good guy.
0: So good. 0800 FM George, what's one record that you'd wish you'd made? One of your favourites? Love to hear it. Is Andromedic. Hold Me in Heaven on George.

0: It is George Breakfast on your Monday. Fisher's new one with Tones and I at Favour. It's 7.52. Now, yesterday after I did the lawns ferreting around the basement of the house, found some old boxes of records, and I was just like, shit, what's all this stuff? I've been missing all this stuff. Chucked a few on the old turntables, and I was like, wow, I haven't heard this in ages. Thought I'd lost it, you know? Higher state of consciousness, of course, Wank, Josh Wank. 1995 could come out today. Beautiful.
1: I've got to know about today.
0: You don't like it.
1: This goes hard because of the nostalgic sound,
0: yeah,
1: I reckon.
0: Gotcha. Yeah. But a rare record. Thought I'd lost it. And I wish I'd made something like this. You know, would have kind
1: I
0: of,
1: could imagine a young Jenny cooking something up like this.
0: Yeah, that's it. Becky B, you had a record, ATW,
2: yes. It's a Main Phase and Interplanetary Criminal. They're a duo. They now have a record label called ATW Records, one of the most successful UKG labels at the moment. And just, I just like to be in the room with them, cooking this up. Mm. It's like kind of the start of the height of the new wave sound of Speed Garage. Mm. Sorry to get nerdy with it, but yeah, like just a cool, pivotal moment in Garage, yeah.
0: Yeah, Surly had a Rogie. Dr. Dre, MC Surly.
1: See, just hearing that straight away.
0: Mm. Love what you did at the start with those kind of
1: strings.
0: Thanks.
1: I was only 8 as well at the time. Talented young man. Don't know what happened from there.
0: 0800 FM George, is there a record that you wish you'd made? Jump on with us. AJ, how are you, mate?
3: Hello.
0: Hello, it's Lee, Becky, Ben, Surly, mate. How are you?
3: Hello.
0: What?
3: I'm on my walk.
0: Oh, your walk.
3: Hello.
0: Have you had a little bit of cardboard, mate? What are you up to? Just going for a walk. Hey. Oh, hey, where's she going? I'm trying to get her back.
4: This is good.
0: All right. Hello. See if she can answer her phone.
3: Is it working this time?
0: Is it working? Are you there, AJ?
3: No.
0: What?
3: What are Hello!
0: You, are you there?
2: Hi,
1: you're
2: AJ.
1: Answering our questions, though.
0: Jeez, all right. Hey, mate, what's one of your favourite records you wish you'd made?
3: Oh, look, I'm old, so the best album I have in my entire collection is Cranking Hard House by Steve Hill, a.k.a. Mr. Bishy. From about 99, I think it was.
0: Wow, you are going way back. Do you remember this song that that Steve Hill did? It's called Get a Life, You Drug Addicts. Check this out. Big record.
5: Get a Life, You Drug Addicts.
0: Woohoo! You'd have been hands in the air, AJA. Look at ya.
3: Hey, my feet are in the air, brother.
0: Oh, big record. I'll see if I can get you a copy. Send us a photo of the copy.
3: Oh, that would be me.
0: Yeah.
3: Yes.
0: All right, AJ. Go and get your steps up, mate. Jay.
2: Bye, AJ.
3: Yeah. Join the lake. Good morning, Becky. How'd you be?
2: Yeah, good, Dale. How are you?
3: Good. Oh, rocking now.
2: Yeah.
0: See you, AJ. Hello, Sci-Fly. What a guy. How are you?
6: Good, thanks.
0: What are you up to, mate?
6: You there?
0: Where are you? Still on the barrier? The island?
6: No. Back in Tor Bay now.
0: Oh, okay, good. Is there a record that you wish you'd made?
6: Oh, well, we can still make one, Jenny. Me and you on the vocals. We could be on the tables. I don't know what Surly's going to do, maybe.
0: We can
6: be in the music video on the footy pitch.
1: Oh, I could do the music video.
0: Yes, that's good. Yeah, what style, Sci-Fly?
6: Well, I'm liquid lowdown all day, so we'd have to be looking liquid drum and bass. But I mean, I'm easy. We can mix it up if we want to go your drummer.
0: Liquid's
2: good. Nah, minimal, maybe a little bit of minimal jungle. Say less.
6: Yeah.
0: All right, so Flo, we'll get our management to contact your management. Okay, we'll draw it up.
6: Get you, mate.
0: All right, Sci-Fly, thanks, mate.
1: There you go.
0: Some scoundrels there, wasn't there? Now, we're off to Becky B's hometown.
2: Oh, can't wait, fellas. It's our Merry Friday. We are heading down to the 03 Ototahi Christchurch.
0: Yeah, we need a list of stuff to do. We're tourists in your town.
2: Oh, mate, I got ideas.
0: Okay, good. Stay there.
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16: Morning, Glenn here with the latest at 8. Two people have been injured, one seriously, after reports of a stabbing in Christchurch. Police were sent to Lynwood just after 5 p.m. last night. It's believed the people involved are known to each other. Quite a few people in South Auckland have lost internet this morning with no idea when it'll be back. A large number of properties covered on the Chorus outage map online, if you can get online to see it. Exercise NZ wants gym memberships exempted from the fringe benefit tax to help get people moving. Spokesperson Richard Betty says it needs to be recognised as an important health intervention.
17: Removing FBT, employers could invest in people's wellness and it wouldn't have the tax impact that it currently does.
16: Overseas, passengers from a cruise ship at the centre of a hantavirus outbreak are being flown home from Tenerife, including a New Zealander. Spain's health minister saying it's a really big job.
18: This operation requires the cooperation of 23 countries.
16: French officials say a passenger on a return flight also began showing symptoms. And Iran has sent its response to America's latest proposal for ending the current US-Iran conflict, but Iran's president says talk of dialogue or negotiation does not mean surrender or retreat.
8: Sally here with your George Sports News and a rugby with Shift 4. All five Kiwi teams are still in the hunt for the Super Rugby playoffs with three rounds to go. The Highlanders are in seventh, 3 points outside of the playoffs. They face the second place Chiefs in Hamilton this Friday night. Hurricanes have a 5-point buffer at the top. They're away on Saturday night to the Blues, who remain third. Are you going to that game?
19: Yeah, I heard there's a little, I don't know if this is related, but there's like a George pop-up. We've got Beaks plan, Sean Hill plan.
8: Oh,
19: get amongst
8: wow.
19: it, the Blues, Eden Park, this
8: go.
19: Weekend. Hell yeah.
20: Party zone.
8: Get your tickets. Yeah, party zone. Bring that back. Good to see. Crusaders are fourth. They have a bye this weekend. So top four, all New Zealand sides. You love to see it. And the Wellington Phoenix women are through to the A-League Grand Final. They will face Melbourne City in Melbourne on Saturday. They secured their place with a dramatic 2-0 extra time win over the Brisbane Roar in front of a record crowd, almost 6,000 in Porirua.
19: Hell yeah. Wow.
8: Great scenes.
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22: Partly cloudy for the top of the North Island today with showers by nightfall. Pretty fine elsewhere. And the South Island, a nice fine day, just a bit of cloud around Southland and Otago.
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25: Yeah, sure is. Welcome along. 3 minutes past eight on your Monday. Now, in a few sleeps' time, we're going to your hometown, aren't we, Becky?
19: Oh, I'm so excited to bring you home with me and show you the sights and the smells and the beers.
25: Yeah.
19: Of
8: that's the
19: mighty
8: most important
19: 03.
8: Part, the beers.
19: Yeah.
25: Nice little eateries as well. We get to see Te Kaha for the first time.
19: So excited.
25: Surly's already been. You
8: You're
25: can walk us around.
8: It.
25: Can you walk us around like a little tour guide?
8: I can do my best.
25: That's great. All right, we need your help building a little itinerary for Friday. His two-faced. Love again. George.

0: It is George Breakfast. Lee Becky being surly with you on your Monday. Calvin Harris with blessings at 10 minutes past 8. Now on Friday, we're hitting the mighty 03, aren't we?
1: Oh, team, I'm so excited to take you to my mighty homeland, Ototahi Christchurch.
0: Great. I feel like a little tourist every time I'm down there. New roads, one-way roads everywhere, rebuilt city.
1: Yeah. It's good, isn't it? It's good.
2: It is a beautiful place.
1: We've got the brand new Takaha Stadium, which of course Synthony and 660 will be playing there on the Rahoroi Saturday. But I do want to shout out anyone on Tamaki Makaurau that wants to come with us. There's still tickets available for the Synthony in the Sky flight. It's going to leave on Friday, Arvo. It's Auckland to Christchurch. You get tickets to that show on the Saturday. You get a little pre-party with General Lee and 660.
0: Yeah.
2: Wow.
1: And I've heard only good things about this party plane. It's meant to be all go, Mr. Dick Johnson on the ones and twos, lots of cool vocalists. I heard there might be glow sticks.
0: Oh, not
1: We're going to be emceeing.
2: I want a glow stick.
0: Surly's doing the New Zealand lollies.
2: I can't wait.
0: He can't wait.
1: Not if I get there first, mate. Maybe we'll share.
0: Yeah.
1: No, but of course we are heading to Ototahi Christchurch this Friday. Fellas, and we're there for what? 24 hours, if that.
0: Literally, yeah.
2: Short and sharp. My flight to Magic Round is at 4. I have to be at the airport at 4 a.m.
0: Oh, good luck. And we've got 33 below that night.
1: That's
0: after
1: right.
0: The show.
2: I know. Straight to the airport.
1: So, yeah. 33 below and Two Face is playing that Friday evening, which I have messaged the beautiful team at Cream and said that we will be attending.
0: So, is it underpass?
1: Yeah, it's in them underpass.
0: Nice. Ooh. Okay.
1: Anything else? What are we thinking? Maybe a Dimitri? See, my problem is every time I go home, I just want to eat all the food.
0: Yeah, well, which we
1: so we've got Smoky Teas.
0: Yeah.
1: Which is up there. Dimitri's.
0: I want a nice little small plates kind of vibe. Maybe a little, like, have a little pub crawl on the way to Takaha. Can you map out a little kind of
1: that
0: walking,
1: I can do.
2: Walking do a pub crawl.
0: A pubby. Yeah. Great idea.
1: Heck. All right, I'm keen. Anything you want to do?
2: Nah, I just really want to get back to that stadium.
0: Yeah, you have to walk us through it. You're the only one out of here, out of us lot, that have been there. So
2: oh,
0: we need
2: it is
0: like
2: beautiful.
0: A
2: I think you want to get there early too and enjoy it. It is a heck of a spot.
0: Excellent. Okay. We're taking your suggestions. 0800 FM George, if you're from the mighty 03 and the place to be, map us out a little itinerary.
1: Yeah, keen. Let us know what we should get up to.
0: Yeah, love it. There's Prosper, Clooney. Free your mind on George.

0: Friday. We party. We head to the O3, don't we?
1: Oh, so excited. Of course, we are hosting, emceeing actually, Symphony in the Sky, leaving Tāmaki Makaurau on Friday afternoon. We're going to have a big, big kani kani and a big party. Dick Johnson, some very, very special guests. Surly's going to be handing out the lollies.
0: Yeah.
2: Oh, clip that.
0: Yeah, that's good.
2: Because I know on Friday she's going to want to get a little mitts on the name. Well, you have just surrendered. Really appreciate it. But we're wanting to build an itinerary. We're there for a short time, but a good time. What spot should we hit in the 03? Let us know. 800 FM George.
0: Sidon, good morning, mate. How are you?
3: Good morning. Yeah, I'm all right. How about yourself?
0: Yeah, we're really well. Heading to the mighty 03 this weekend, mate. Any kind of tips and tricks?
3: I heard that. Yeah, well, I've been down there. I was going to suggest Ruapuna Raceway, but if you're only there for a day, you probably need a bit more time than that. So I'm thinking maybe the go-karts in between the pub crawl, just make sure they don't breath test you.
0: Oh, go-karts. Whereabouts are they?
1: Sydney, is
3: Becky V should know this. She's from down there. But,
1: yeah, go sniff them out, supercarts.
3: Yeah, supercarts or action carts. I did a bit of Googling for you already.
0: Oh, wow, he's thorough.
1: He's good,
0: Yeah.
2: Jeez, you could be head of our itinerary. Sci-fi the tour guide.
0: Yeah. Favourite pub for you down there, Si? Which top of the heap?
3: But it's a bit sad. My favourite one, we had a really good after party at one that was built out of bricks, and there was an earthquake, and you can imagine what bricks do in earthquakes.
0: So yeah.
3: It's no longer there.
0: I'm sure
3: you'll be able to find one.
2: Just look for one
3: with a good smoker's corner. That's how I judge my pub.
0: Yeah, he loves a dart, doesn't he, old Sci-Fly? Jono, how are ya?
4: How are we, guys?
0: Yeah, good, mate. Look, looking for some things to do this Friday before we hit Te Kaha. Any thoughts?
4: What time you getting in? Because you're wanting some food, so old Riverside Market's always pretty good to tuck on into.
0: Okay. What's your favourite there, matey?
4: You've got Smoky Teas and Black Burger, which are always good. Now, Becky B mentioned Smoky Teas before.
1: You're speaking my language, honestly. Both of those things.
4: Take them on in there.
2: Both of them are.
4: And the good thing is,
2: you've
4: got the whiskey bar in there as well. So, you know, get a couple of snifters in before the show.
0: Snifters. What's the temperature? Because I do like a bit of whiskey when it's getting cold. Are you under 5 degrees this week, you reckon?
4: It will be. It's just sitting on a tropical 5 at the moment.
0: Oh, mate. We'll have to
1: my two Jeffers here, Jono's, are just shuttered.
0: Full thermals, Jono. Gloves, everything.
4: Nah, you'll be fine. You'll be fine.
0: Okay.
4: A couple of drums in you and you'll be away laughing.
2: Yeah, the shorts will be on, don't you worry.
0: Yeah, he's going to rock shorts, Jono. Yeah. Is that still okay down there or nah?
2: Mate,
0: risky?
2: That's encouraged, isn't it?
4: I'm normally in shorts and singlets, so it's fine.
0: When? Till July or August?
4: Yeah, pretty much all year round.
0: You're a hard bastard, Jono. Have a good one, mate. Out the gatey, Katie, how are you?
5: How are we, guys? Happy Monday. Morning. It's a struggle.
0: Yeah, Friday, what are we going to do? What should we map out a couple of things?
5: Shit, man, hold the phone, eh? We told the Prime Minister you're coming.
0: We don't have to ask him, mate.
5: There'll be a parade and everything for you guys. Man, royalty. Go to Shaka Bros, I reckon. You have to start. Feed the tummy first. I know Dimitri's. Liam.
0: Okay.
5: I know what you think about the food, eh?
0: Yeah, what a good base.
5: Pace yourself, though. Mm. It'll be awesome. Yay, Friday.
0: All right, ate the Katie's. Thank you, Katie. Got that completely wrong. Out the gatey, Katie. But yeah, a couple of little bits and pieces to get through there, team.
1: Guess what? I just had a wee look at the weather.
0: Yeah.
1: Do you want to guess the high of the day?
0: Oh, double digits, I hope?
2: Nah, I'm guessing not, or else we wouldn't be playing this game.
0: Oh, no.
2: 7.
1: The high is 13 degrees.
0: That's all right.
2: No, but that means
1: that is a lie. You're going to bring your puffer jacket.
2: Wait, yeah, you will be down there shivering.
0: So good. Hey, look, we've got a massive comp coming up as well. If you're a budding DJ, stay right there. We'll tell you more next. It's DOD. Closure on George.

0: Okay, I think I'm addicted. It's 8:28 now. If you're a budding disc jockey, listen up. Georgie FM is gearing up for the ultimate party trip. We're stoked to be bringing back Spring Break Fiji 2026. Hola!
1: How good is this? So there's been 10 million smackaroos invested into the island resorts.
2: And
1: it is now on a whole new level.
2: And we're giving up-and-coming DJs a chance to win a wildcard DJ spot at Spring Break Fiji, which includes return flights, 5 nights ACOM, $250 Fiji resort credit, passes to Cloud9 and Sandbank, and all meals included and more.
0: So good, isn't it? On top of this, you'll score a one-off slot on George Knights, plus the brand-new Alpha Theta DDJ GRV6 4-channel controller, some Pioneer headphones chucked in there for good measure as well. What a bloody treat. This would be to win.
1: Hey. Oh my gosh. So, budding DJs, this one is for you. Get around it. Entries are now officially open. All you have to do is submit your 12-minute DJ mini mix at georgiafm.rover.nz by midnight Sunday, the 24th of May. A judging panel will then select 4 finalists who are going to battle it out on George Nights. Do you know what, team? I've already, every time there's a DJ mix comp on here, I let Dean and Abiku know my thoughts. I once entered a George Nights competition.
0: Did you? How'd you
1: very
0: go?
1: Similar to this. Nah, didn't even scrape the surface.
2: You're kidding.
1: And look at me now, is what I'm trying to say.
0: Take a look at me now.
2: Yeah, wow. So, are you a judge on the panel?
1: No, I'm not, but maybe I'll talk to DC and try.
0: Yeah, it's a good spot. Well, Beachcomber used to be a rundown, horrible place, but now it's just incredible. No, seriously.
1: Yeah, no,
0: it's a beautiful 4-star resort now. All the bells and whistles, air conditioning. I would be right into this.
1: Maybe we'll send Sterly to his first spring break.
0: Yeah, why don't you do it?
2: I'd love to.
0: Yeah.
2: I'll be a judge.
0: Okay, you can do that.
2: Imagine me judging.
0: You know what to do there, and get in. If you're a budding DJ, seriously, you've got to get your lips around that one. Don't ya? All right, Kiwi Crate Dig. We're doing it for the whole month of New Zealand Music Month. Big record incoming. Stay there.
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0: Will the Sparkies light up the roofers?
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12: today. Here at 8:30, police in Christchurch are investigating an alleged stabbing in Lynwood late yesterday. 2 people injured, 1 serious. 1 in 4 public service workers are thinking about leaving New Zealand for better pay. That's according to a survey by the PSA union. Overseas, passengers on a cruise ship with a hantavirus outbreak are being evacuated, including a New Zealander who's reportedly joining an Australian flight.

0: Otago.
1: Makita's XGT Power Tools, built for the job site and bringing you George Breakfast with Lee, Becky B and Surly.
2: Yeah, sure is. Welcome along. 11th of May. Rise and grind, as we like to say here, eh, Surly?
3: Well, you do, and then we get associated with the same as well because we're all on the same show.
2: Hey, look, Kiwi Crate Dig. We'll be doing this for the whole month of New Zealand Music Month. Yep. Becky's over there trying to clean a record right now. Becky, are you there?
0: Yeah, I'm just doing a quick last minute the dust off.
2: Get the fluff off.
0: Yeah, one of my favourites today.
2: Yeah, I can't wait for it. Right, well, we'll do that next. Here's Emily with Call My Phone on George.

0: It is George Breakfast. Lee Becky being silly with you on your Monday. Lee Matthews out of time.
1: Celebrating local bangers, B-sides and the underground. It's the George Breakfast Kiwi Crate Dig.
0: Yeah, we'll be doing this for a few weeks now, haven't we?
2: Yeah, I mean, what are we, a week and a bit in? But we're going to be continuing it through the month of May, of course. It is Aotearoa Music Month. And a little chance for us to flex some of our vinyl collection.
0: Yeah.
2: And just flex some of our favourite forgotten tunes, maybe some new stuff as well.
0: Yeah, what have you got in front of you on that little turntable of yours?
2: I'm very excited. This is one of my favourite vinyls that I own. It's by a Kiwi artist called Lord Echo.
0: Genius.
2: If you don't know, get to know, honestly. Talks of him doing a fourth studio album at the moment as well, I've seen on his social, but this is his third from 2017. It's called Harmonies. This is a B1, Mara TK on the vocals.
0: Yeah.
2: Beautiful, housey, groovy, just like takes you away for your Monday, I reckon.
0: Well, give it a push play on that little turntable there. Can we hear that? Give it a little bit of gain over there, mate, I reckon. Give it a turn up. There we go. What a beauty. Here on George.

0: think you're being silly with your, what a record, Lord Echo.
1: It doesn't get much better than that, whānau. Of course, Maratike on the vocals from his Harmony LP 2017, The Sweetest Meditation.
0: Beautiful. Happy New Zealand Music Month, everyone. We've got a few more weeks to go, don't we?
1: Yeah, I'm really excited for the next couple of weeks. We've got some bangers on the way.
0: Absolutely right. Hey, speaking of bangers, new Bauer. Yeah, he's not making dubstep kind of stuff anymore. He's making house. Check this out. George.

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1: George Breakfast with Lee, Becky B and Surly.
2: Let's take it back to the old school.
1: This is another George Club classic. Hewaita Hoki Mahara from 2004.

0: It is George Breakfast on your Monday. Classic there. 2004, Eric Prydz with Call On Me. Now, there's a bit going on the show, isn't there, team?
1: General Lee is praying for three Warriors losses in a row.
0: Not praying. Not praying at all.
1: You're starting to get pretty desperate. You're bringing up very often. Back mid-March, you made a bet with us that you could not cut your hair until the Warriors lose three games in a row.
0: Yeah.
1: And unfortunately for you, I don't know if that's going to happen this year.
0: It's kind of looking like that now, isn't it? I don't know what to do. My hair's getting out of control.
2: Take your hat off.
1: It is getting quite long. You're starting to look like a bit of a bikey.
0: You a bikey?
1: Like old school Harley.
0: Yeah, well, look at the duck's bum out the back. It's getting real big.
1: Hair blowing in the wind.
2: I would say is this kind of the length that you wanted it at?
0: Yeah, well, kind of thing. I'd love to see it trimmed up because it's a bit ratty. It'd look good trimmed up.
2: So, of course, there is a bet going on, and you can either... You have to grow your hair until Warriors lose three in a row, but we do have a buyout.
0: Clause,
2: the buyout clause is that Lee has to take both myself and Surly to a Warriors home game and be wearing whoever wears playing jersey.
0: Yeah, the opposition.
2: Sitting in South Stand and then take us out for beers all night after that. You get the idea.
0: Yeah.
2: Look, we've got six home games left, so you've got six buyout opportunities left.
0: Run me through the tail of the tape. Let's see what our chances are per game.
2: Do you want to go through the six home games?
0: Just six games.
1: We've got a little three-game window here. We take on the Broncos this week, Magic Round. Then we've got the Dragons and then Penrith. All three of those in Australia. But then we have the bye. So we just have to win one of those to extend the bet.
0: Yeah, true.
1: Another month.
0: Well, I think we're going to beat the Broncos this weekend.
1: There you go then. Then you're stuffed.
0: Penrith will be a hard challenge for us.
1: Yes.
0: And then the Dragons, the worst team in the comp, we will pump them 50
1: General
0: points. So, you know what I mean?
1: Settle.
0: Yeah, you know. Well, that's my feeling.
1: Home games, though, where you can shout us for the bet. What are we looking at? Sharks next?
2: Yeah, Sharks, Saturday, 13th of June. So
0: they're a good side, too.
2: I mean, that is still a month away.
0: Yeah.
2: And you're going to have very long hair by then, so maybe it's time to start ordering a Sharks jersey, Lee.
0: Yeah. Oh, you think...
2: I reckon you'll be buying us out within the month.
1: I agree. You're a quitter.
0: There's no way I'm going to buy a Sharks jersey and then have it on at the game and shout you guys piss all night.
2: Well, here's basically... like we said, you could do it at any home game, but there is 118 days, which is roughly 124 months, until the end of the round robin season. You will... not be growing your hair for the next 4 months. You're going to look, I mean, you might, and I hope you do, which is the point of the bet, of course.
0: Yeah, well, I'm a man of my word. I will honour it, but I just don't see the window that we're going to lose three in a row.
1: Can I say one thing? You are allowed to shave.
0: Well,
2: yeah,
0: I'm going to shave my face. Sorry, it's a bit yeti.
1: it's
0: a bit ratty. Yeah. I'll shave that tomorrow for the show. I apologise for that because that's not in the bed, is it?
1: No, we uphold workplace standards around here.
0: Okay, good. Yeah. I'll get that done. But there it is. You're in on the bet. We'll do like a weekly update. It's getting really long. It's getting very mob bossy. I feel like mafia-y boss. If I chuck some black glasses
2: on. I'm glad you feel like that.
0: What if I chucked a handlebar moustache into
1: it? I reckon go handlebars tonight.
2: Do you know what? I don't want to raise your confidence too much, but it's giving Hugh Jackman a little bit.
0: Thank you very much. Did you just say I look like Hugh Jackman?
2: No, I didn't
0: Mouse, chuck it on. Mouse, your thoughts?
3: I'm thinking more like Dash from Incredibles.
2: Oh, yeah. 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
0: Is that a compliment or is that
1: I'm not too sure, Jim, but wrong with it.
0: Doesn't sound as good as Hugh Jackman, though. But anyway, you're up to date there. The hot set is next. We've got Jowsy in for the old Kiwi hot set. Stay there.
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23: Morning, Glenn here with the latest at 9. A New Zealand-based study on asthma has led to global approval for many children to use adult 2-in-1 inhalers. Letitia from the Asthma and Respiratory Foundation says it will save lives.
24: Maybe meet with your health professional if your child does have asthma and see if this inhaler may be right for them.
23: Two people have been injured, one seriously, after reports of a stabbing in Christchurch. Police were sent to Lynwood just after 5 last night. It's believed the people involved are known to each other. A PSA survey has found nearly half of all workers under 25 are thinking of leaving New Zealand for better pay. Health and public service workers, the most likely groups to consider leaving. A number of properties in South Auckland have lost the internet this morning. The Chorus outage map shows a large number offline and no time given for when it'll be restored. And overseas, Donald Trump claims Iran's response to a US peace proposal is totally unacceptable. Taking to Truth Social, the US president says he just read the response from Iran's so-called reps, adding that, "I don't like it." And in sport, our Wellington Phoenix women have created history, becoming the first New Zealand team to reach an A-League Grand Final. A 2-0 extra-time win over Brisbane, putting them into Saturday's title decider against Melbourne City, coach Beth Priestman.
25: We've worked our asses off. When you do that, you get your rewards, and I think we absolutely can beat Melbourne City. I've got no doubt about it.
23: Football with Hisense, proud partner of the FIFA World Cup.
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2: Partly cloudy for the top of the North Island today with showers by nightfall. Pretty fine elsewhere. And the South Island, a nice fine day, just a bit of cloud around Southland and Otago.
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0: It is George Breakfast. Lee Becky being surly with you. Disco Lines, Tinashe there with No Broke Boys. 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
2: Oh,
0: so good.
2: Dude, I'm so excited. 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
2: Oh my gosh, I'm so excited. 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So you'll be hanging out with us in the morning. All expenses paid. Get around it.
0: Yeah, absolutely. It's all cheers to Makita. 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It's I Had a Dream. Put that banger on next on George.

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1: It is George Breakfast. Lee, Becky, Ben, Silly with you. Let's finish off with a bit of Fisher. It's rain for your Monday, and we are just about out of here, aren't we?
2: That's right. Big shout out
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3: 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You are locked in with Beaks. Good morning to you. 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
3: 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Oosh. 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
0: Yes, George FM's Makita Tradie Wars is back, bigger than ever for 2026. 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Plus, we'll cover travel and accommodation costs for all the finalists to make it there. The winner will take home $2,000 worth of Makita tools, $500 cash, and the coveted Tradie Wars trophy, with all finalists also scoring a Makita tool. 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Exciting stuff. Calvin Harris is back out with some new music. I'm vibing this one, man. Jazzy's on the vocals. It's such a gorgeous track called Satisfy on George FM.

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1: I guess we're not the same anymore. 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Whoa. 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

0: Set Mo's I Belong Here, rounding off the hour on the George Mahi Mixing Nova's Glass. You are locked in with Beats. New Music Friday was more than fruitful. Some amazing tunes came out that I want to get you across with music news very shortly, right here on George FM.
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0: 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On the George Mahi Mixtapes and Nervous Glass, you're locked in with Beaks. 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

Shades of Blue, John Summit. I'm the George Mahi mixing to Nervous Class. You're locked in with Beaks, and we're so gassed here at George FM to present Mardi Gras 2026. NZ's most colourful festival will touch down in Ohakuni July 4th and Queenstown July 11th. The first lineup is huge. Expect incredible acts like Matrix and Future Bound. TS7 is rocking up. Can't forget some homegrown music. Maybe we can break free with these days. Yes, Shapeys is on the bill and heaps more to come. Now, this Monday on George Breakfast, every caller wins with a Mardi Gras Monday. George Breakfast are declaring Monday, 18th May, as Mardi Gras Monday. And all you have to do is make it on air between 6 and 10 a.m. and you'll instantly score yourself a double pass to the Mardi Gras event of your choosing. How great is that? Get all the details at georgefm.rover.nz. All right, open your ear hole for some powerful vocals from Andromedic, Arcando and Raphaelia with Hold Me in Heaven, a brand new tune right here on George FM.

0: Groove Armada, my friend, rounding up the hour on the George Mahima Sings in Nervous Class. You are tuned in with Beaks. You know what's up? The Midday Mix up next, and we've got Matt Cesari holding it down for us. Lock in for some gorgeous French house music right here on George FM.
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